like a telephone. 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But when it ring, just pick it up and receive. 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

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I cut off all my exes for your ex and O's. I feel my old flings was just preparing me. When I say I want you, say it back, parakeet. Fly your first class through the air, Airbnb. 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